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Just got a feeling like ride on the ride. Just got a feeling like ride on the ride. Just got a feeling like ride on the ride. Just got a feeling like ride on the ride.

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Ooh, yeah. I might just take you on tour. 29 days in a row till your nigga be gone. The bitch kept talking, so I hit her. She couldn't adjust any quicker. Call my ass, asking to fuck you. Tell him to tell you I love you. Call your ass, ask where he at. You begging to be my bae. Past tense, past tense. You fucking a friend of a friend.

as he dimes away. And with every breath we take, we'll hear our heart.